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0: 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Is that the call for EMS 3? 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
0: Fifty-eight-year-old female.
1: 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Was there a sign of release obtained from the other patient?

3414, Millstead Court for the Charlie overdose. 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Talk route 10 Alpha 2, 2347.

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0: 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EMS 3, paramedic MIA 16 Bravo is alerted. Talk route 10 Alpha 2, 0020.
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2: Paramedic MIA 16 Bravo to Charles. You can remove me from the call. Send a pulpit, please.
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King George 2 is alerted. 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

0: 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Can you please have respiratory on standby? No additional needed.
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0: 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Who responded?
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0: King George Angeles 2, Charles County, just confirming address is 12402 Channelview Drive.
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0: Copy.
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0: 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I'm Charlie in Tilly.
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1: 60548. What's the priority, sir?
0: Priority 3.
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0: Yeah, Mary Washington.
1: Priority 3, Mary Washington, 336.

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3029 Huntington Circle, in front of that address, for the multiple patients, animal bites. 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

0: ambulance 38, paramedic ambulance 399, in the area of 3029 Huntington Circle, possibly two patients bitten by a pit bull. We're going to have you staged. 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

0: Carl County in ambulance 38, ambulance 37. 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

510-510-510 Chestnut Court off of Clark's Run Road for the Charlie back pains. 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

0: 530 Mulberry Run Road off of Chickamauga Road for the Alpha Diabetic. Alerting for the BLS unit from EMS 8, BLS unit from EMS 11, paramedic MIE 16 is alerted. Units operating on 10 Alpha 2 at 739.
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1: I copy. Are you still at Route Priority 3?
0: Could you repeat, please?
1: Are you still in Route Priority 3?
0: Yes, ma'am.
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475 Riverside Run Drive off of Blair Road for the Charlie seizures. Alerting for EMS 9, BLS unit from EMS 20, and paramedic ambulance 12 is alerted. Units operating will send out the 2 at 817.

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1: Paramedic Ambulance 12, you can disregard. Paramedic Ambulance 209 is going to take the call. 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

Paramedic Ambulance 12 is re-alerted to the call. Paramedic Ambulance 209 is unavailable. Number 75 Riverside Run Drive for the Charlie seizures. He's dropping on 10 Alpha 2 at 820.

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1: Paramedic Ambulance 12, 10 up 2.
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BLS unit from EMS-60 is alerted. Units operate on 10 altitude, 839.

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6915 6915 Crane Highway, in the area of the Charles County Sheriff's Office headquarters, for a reported trash truck on fire. Edge companies 1 and 10 are alerted. News operator will send out the 2 at 845.

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Lake High School, 3300 Middletown Road in the cafeteria for the Delta chest pains. Alerting for the BLS unit from EMS 12, paramedic ambulance 609 is alerted. Units operating will send out the 2 at 858.

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1: 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I copy this. 9-6 to Charles will be transporting party to Charles Regional.
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Charlie Sickers, paramedic ambulance 37, due to respond on 10 Alpha 2, 914.

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1: Ambulance 836, you're responding to 3445 Williamsburg Drive. Patient is an 18-year-old female, fell and sprained her ankle.

southbound in the area of Chapel Point Road for the Delta Unknown Medical Emergency. EMS 10, paramedic ambulance 517 are alerted. Units operating 10 Alpha 2 at 942.

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Paramedic ambulance 399 alerted. Set call for EMS 3. Units operating on 10 Alpha 2 at 1012.

0: 9455, Silver Oak Road off of Little Brook Drive. Charlie, trouble breathing. Paramedic Ambulance 517 is alert. Units operating on 10 Alpha 2 at 1012. Well, here, Paramedic Ambulance 399, 10 Alpha 2.
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0: 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Paramedic Ambulance 609 is alerted. Units operating on 10 Alpha 2 at 1014. Paramedic Ambulance 609.
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Inch company freeze alerted. 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

0: 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Units operating on 10 Alpha 2 at 1018.
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0: 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They're currently working on that air duct system. The duct detector is activated. Alarm's been reset. 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

0: 11239 11239 Berry Road at the Harmony of Waldorf. Room H is in Henry 116 for the Alpha Fall. Alerting for a BLS unit from EMS 3, third call for EMS 3. Paramedic MLA is 12. Paramedic MLA 16 is alerted. Units operating on 10 Alpha 2 at 1048.
1: Mike 16 Charles, can you take us off the call to a nursing facility, please?
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3: 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Paramedic MLA 37. We're clear of the hospital. Come to the Parkway and Billings, where would you like us?

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0: 13020 13020, Aubrey Jameson Senior Place off of Leonardtown Road for the Alpha Fall. Paramedic Ambulance 27, MIH units alerted, units operating on 10 Alpha 2 at 1054.
1: Paramedic Ambulance 272.
0: 10 Alpha 2.

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1: Eight one nine five, Four House Road for the Alpha Fall. Alerting for the BLS unit from EMS 8. BLS unit from EMS 4. MIH units alerted. Units operating on 10 Alpha 2 at 1055. Paramedic MIH 16 Bravo going to the call and choose area.
0: That's correct. I'll mark up 1-2.
1: Got.
2: Paramedic MIH 16 is going to go to Four House. Paramedic MIH 16.
3: Paramedic MIH 16. Paramedic MIH 16. Paramedic MIH 16. Paramedic MIH 16. Paramedic MIH 16. Paramedic MIH 16. Paramedic MIH 16. Paramedic MIH 16.

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at the Charles County Detention Center, 6905 Crane Highway for the Alpha Sick Person. Alerting for a BLS unit from EMS 51, sent call for EMS 51. Paramedic ambulance 8 alerted. Units operating on 10 Alpha 2 at 1121.

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1: Three 7, checking your status.
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0: Mall Circle at the Waldorf Mall, the Georgetown Jewelers in the lower level for the Charlie Trouble Breathing.
1: With three, switching.
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110 Mall Circle at the Georgetown Jewelers in the lower level for the Charlie Trouble Breathing. Paramedic ambulance 609 is alerted. Units operating on 10 altitude 1146.

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1: What do?
2: Paramedic Gabriel, 399. 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

0: 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Units for operating Lieutenant Alpha 2 at 1200. Charles Canada ambulance 60. Start towards 2400 Hanover Court off of Holly Tree Lane for the Bravo hemorrhage.
1: Roger,

2400, 2400 Hanover Court off Holly Tree Lane for the Bravo Hemorrhage. 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Ambulance 60 is en route. Units are operating on 10 Alpha 2 at 1201. Second call for EMS 60.

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0: 208. 208 St. Mary's Avenue off of Charles Street in La Plata for the alpha sick person.
1: Obviously.

208-208 St. Mary's Avenue off Charles Street for the Alpha Sick Person. Alerting for the BLS unit from EMS 51. Ambulance 118 is on in the air and en route. Crane Highway, Talbot Street. Units are operating on 10 Alpha 2 at 1218.

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0: 11332-11332, San Stein Place, the Bravo Caesars. BLS Junior from EMS 60, paramedic ambulance 609 is being alerted. Top 2, 1248.
1: Paramedic ambulance 609 with the hospital with 3 switching.
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He's also unconscious. Paramedic Animal 37 is being alerted.

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1: Paramedic ambulance 37 with 3, send out 2.
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1: I copy. 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
0: Thank you, ma'am.
1: You're welcome, sir. 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

0: 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Priority 3 is a 90-year-old female.
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Automatic fire alarm. Inch 73 alerted. 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

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EMS 60 for a BLS unit, paramedic ambulance 840, second call for EMS 60. 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

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Units proceed on 10 Alpha 2, 1344.

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1: Paramedic ambulance 840, you're responding to 5071 Ottawa Park Place with our ambulance 60. 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
0: Copy, thank you. Can you advise them we have a 22-minute ETA?
1: I copy.

0: service yeah. Atlas 299 at Charles, 840 coming from air quarters.
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0: Please go ahead, thank God we got to pass air quarters anyway.
1: All right, copy. 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

Do you have any information?

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1: 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History of diabetes and asthma. The patient's sugar is 83.
0: We had a 2-minute EPA.
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2: 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Paramedic ambulance 14 is alerted. 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
0: One eighteen.

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0: 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We do need fuel.
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0: We copy. We got you.
1: I copy. Thank you. South County, ambulance 118, paramedic, ambulance 8, you can return.

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0: Klaus, keine Permanente, sonst will er uns hast du. You're done fueling. Are you able to go back towards Mount Clair, please?
1: Yes.
0: I copy. Patient had another seizure, and sheriff's office is requesting you back.
1: Copy.
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0: 339 on Charles, it's Jethro. Still here?
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0: Medicare, Medicaid, and SNAP. 17 Charles, we're clear. Southern Maryland will advise Rebecca in the county.
1: Paramedic MLS 517.

0: Longview Oak Road, Marshall Corner Road. The Delta trouble breathing. Paramedic ambulance 14 is being alerted. Sent off to 1513. Paramedic ambulance 14 with 2, 10 off 2.
1: Paramedic ambulance 14.

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1: Alright, get those 14.
0: Yes, ma'am. This is patient located in a vehicle or at a home?
1: They're going to be in a vehicle.
0: Okay, thank you.
1: You're welcome. 1560.

0: Canada Paramedic Ambulance 14.
1: Yes, sir. We've made contact with the patient, but where she was located, it was unsafe, so we told her to go to a safer location.
0: Okay, we're trying to get her to pull over somewhere in a driveway or someplace where it's safer for you to be able to conduct your patient care. We don't want her to...
1: We did tell her to go to McDonough High School. However, we're riding in oncoming traffic to get her.
2: And she's having a medical emergency. We're not going to encourage her to drive. We're going to have her pull over.
1: Okay.

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0: Is the rescue engine going to make it out?
2: Negative. I'm going to pull on scene now. I'll pass.
0: Copy.

0: 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We're going to be okay. EMS is off the patient now, doing their assessment. 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
1: I copy. One 20-year-old female for check, 1537. 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

5269 Turkey Foot Lake Street off of St. Matthews Drive for the Delta Fall. Learning from BLS shooter from EMS 3. Set call for EMS 3. Paramedic ambulance 609 is alerted. 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
1: Command 12.
0: PHO is going to be transporting. They'll contact you momentarily. You hold myself and Utility 12 ready.
1: Command 12, Utility 12 in service, 1603.
2: PHO will be transporting two patients, one 19-year-old female, one 18-year-old male. 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
1: Which hospital are you transporting to and which priority?
2: Priority 3, Charles Regional.
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14920 Hoffman Road off Gallon Green Road. Alpha, traumatic injury. Paramedic ambulance 8 alerted. Units up, Riddleton, altitude 1622.

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0: 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Thank you.
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429, 7429 Robin Road off Charles Street. Brother Charlie, sick person. Paramedic ambulance 517 is alerted. Dude's operating on 10 Alpha 2, 1632.

6980, 6980 Bentonville Road at Bentonville Park, in the front parking lot for the Bravo heat exposure. Alerting for the BLS unit from EMS 12, second call for EMS 12. Ambulance 118 is alerted. Units operator will turn out the 2 at 1645.

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0: highway in the area of Post Creek Road. Personal interaction and reported vehicle overturned into a pole. It's company 10, EMS 10, Pembroke Greenway 14, the South Medical Duty Officer alerted. 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

0: It's going to be a Charles on the scene. It'll be Crane Highway just prior to South Faulkner Road. I'll give you more in a minute.
1: I copy, sir.

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3: No area compromise.
2: I got you, sir. 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

0: also in here. Smack out. Whole number. Zero three five zero nine four.
1: All right, copy. We'll give him a call.
0: See you also right behind that black car.
2: Okay, to all units responding to Crane Highway and Post Creek Road, switch over to 10 Alpha 3, 10 Alpha 3.
0: One 49, you can come south of Northbound Lane.

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Units are operating on 10 out of 3 at 1706.

0: 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We're en route to Charles Regional, priority 3.
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0: 102, Paul Mellon Court, Suite 102, Dr. Patel's office. Charlie, sick person. Paramedic ambulance, 399, alerted. You suffered on 10 out of 2 at 1730.
1: Small islands with one of them having a light pole. If that's not sufficient, we can land you in the grass around the building if needed. Also, paramedic ambulance 14 or their south medical duty officer can give you updated patient information.
2: Thank you.

0: Interpretive paramedic ambulance 14, do you have a brief patient update with GTS airway status and any injuries?
1: Paramedic ambulance 14, patient has GTS of 15, patent airway, no obvious deformities, mixed conflicting information from bystanders. We were not the ones that called category A. We are still assessing the patient at this time. Vitals are all within normal range.
2: Patient 11149. Swapped in the Grand Mansi and secured the power to the vehicle. I'm heading to the LZ.
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0: 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What's the updated address to the landing zone?
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0: 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We're going to land in the field across the street from the AT&T building in front of the White House.
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2: 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We're turning on Southwest now. Everybody first arriving. 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

0: on 21. 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
1: 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And 33, pick it up.
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0: We were checking the area reference your call. I spoke with the caller. He's advising that it's on Chickamauga Road between Bicknell and Gray's, and it should be on the opposite side of the dollar store. That helps you. We've checked, and we're unable to locate.
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0: 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We got three in the front, three in the rear. Basement access is at Charlie.
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0: 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EMS 60, paramedic enlist 2A, South Medical Duty Officer to respond on Sonoma 2, 1744.
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0: 617 Charles and units responding on Stavern. Both individuals are refusing any EMS. Hold is the property damage accident. And I'll stand by and wait for the police department to show up.
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0: Okay, Pyramid Gamma 609, you're still on his channel.
1: We start towards the traumatic injury.
0: Start towards the injured spotter place.
2: Still with three.
3: EMS 16 Charlie, am I no longer going to Dietrich Potter, please?
0: That's correct. Can you start towards Old Stagecoach Road? We're dispatching it now.
3: I can. South Medical is in service in quarters. That's why I said Dietrich Potter for him.
0: I copy. We'll go ahead and hit South Medical then. Old Stagecoach Road for the Delta Sig person. EMS 51 paramedic in with Ada due to respond on Sinopa 2, 1748.
4: Ambulance 518, 1 plus 2.
0: Ambulance 518, South 2.
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0: Ambulance.

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1: Paramedic MI-16 Bravo.
0: Yes, sir. We're ready to transport Charles Regional. Just a heads up, you guys can get ready if you want.
1: All right. I can get ready.

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1: Pyramid again with ATOP 2. Pyramid again, Ellen Sage.
0: Paramedic 2-0 nostrils.
1: Paramedic emails 2-0.
0: Yes, ma'am. Hold me around Charles Regional. Priority 3. 34-year-old male. High blood sugar.
1: Priority 3, Charles Regional with high blood sugar. 1751.

0: Staff Medical, turn off the...
1: Paramedic Ambulance 12, per notes, are we to return to service?
0: Last unit, you got to stop off before we heard the unit.

0: Santa came out to 12. Was that you calling?
1: Or so you're not with 38.
2: Oh, we are on the wrong channel, sorry.
0: I copy. The call that was on 10 off of 3 was canceled. It was property damage only.
2: All right, copy.
3: Paramedic, I'm just going to Charles. When you get a chance, ma'am, can you send the call to my MDT?
4: This is Owen. Charles, you can't fail us.
0: Paramedic Ambulance 28, you can return. 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
3: 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Negative.

0: 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Are you on the channel?
1: That's correct, ma'am.
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1: That's correct.
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the Silver Diner 38, correction, 308-1-3081, Festival Way for the Delta chest pain. EMS 3, multiple calls for EMS 3, paramedic with 609 is due to respond. Orm 10 Alpha 2, units mark up with 10 Alpha 2, 1803.

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2: Livingston Road and Hiker Biker Trail for the NBC involving rollover. 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
3: Paramedic MS 12 responding at 3.
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4: England 20 team. With two from the hospital.
2: And the 28 top two.
4: EMS 16, Charlie, I'll take that for North Medical.
2: Top two.
1: Rescue 11 with five.
2: Rescue 11, top two.
0: Eleven A.
2: Chief 11 A.

0: 11 inch odds you normally want to see.
1: I'm seeing 1808.
0: Rescue engine 11. When you arrive on the scene, go ahead and stabilize the car. And apparently the patient's still inside the car. Copy.
1: And whistle 27.
0: Two.
1: Ambulance 127, did you have a message?
2: Ambulance 127-1+2.
1: Which call are you responding to, sir?
3: Seven eight Charles. Let's go ahead and switch this over to 3, and I'll go ahead and establish command.
1: I got it, sir. Would you like us to upgrade the assignment?
3: Stay by a second.
1: I got it.
3: Livingston Road Command to Charles. Yeah, go ahead and upgrade it. We got a vehicle on its side. The subject's still inside.
1: I got it. So we're upgrading this to an extrication.
3: Yeah, that's correct.
0: Duty 11, I'm on Alpha 3, I'll cover the battalion.

0: 11A to duty 11. 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
1: Got it.

0: 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I'm calling CCSO. 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

0: commanded, Charles. 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
1: Yeah, squad 7. 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Your squad 8 and rescue engine 11.
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0: 1815.

0: Thank you, man. We're turning on the Livingston now. You got instructions for us?
1: Yeah, when you get here, just bring your manpower up to the car, and I'll assist my crew with the extrication. They're cutting a couple of trees out of the way now, and I think they're going to drop the roof.
0: Copy.
2: Okay, you know me on the road. Switching over.
3: Get off the three, sir.
2: Okay.
1: Say, when you get up here, just go ahead and man a hand line.
3: Sir, you're on 10 off 2.
2: Turn on to the hospital.
1: 112.
3: At the hospital, 1818. Charles County to command, 20 minutes into your incident. 18.

0: happened to Extrication Group? Do you need any tools from Squad 8, or you just need some manpower?
1: 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No other power tools.
0: Okay. You need an additional set or the set off the rescue engine?
1: I don't care where it comes from. The rescue engine does have a set. No, I don't want to use that.
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0: 3515, Stone Commons Place, in apartment 201, Fuzzy Delta choking, EMS 60, St. Croix for EMS 60, paramedic again was 840, and in North Medical Duty Officer due to response, and Office 2, 1820.
1: Ambulance 607 to 2.
0: Ambulance 607, Sinopha 2.
1: Six oh seven.
0: On the ambulance 607.

0: 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It's just the one patient, correct?
1: Correct.
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0: 8B to command, I'm approaching. You got an assignment for me? You can come on up and work with your squad. I think we've pretty much got everything covered right now.
4: Copy.
0: Command to Charles for an update. Still working on getting the patient extricated from the vehicle. All units are operating right now. And I have visual on everybody. Everybody's accounted for.
3: Copy, command.
4: Extrication to command. We folded the roof now, and we're at the patient. Just figuring a way to package them to get them out safely.
0: Okay. Yeah, you got 118 on the scene here. I think they're right there standing by, ready for you.

0: Central County Department of Human Health 840 responding with our ambulance 637 North Medical to 3515 Stone Commons Place, apartment 201. It's an 8-month-old, cautious and breathing, swallowed a piece of paper towel. Is acting as normal, trying to cough the piece up. While on the line, he did cough it up. No further information. Paramedic came on 840.
1: Copy that. We have the ambulance. We are 23 minutes away.
0: Ambulance 607.
2: I'm doing, thank you.
0: 1824. Paramedic ambulance 12, are you on the scene?
3: Commander Charles, I see a lot of EMS people here. I'm just getting ready to assess who was here. I'll let you know in a second.
0: I copy, sir. Also, is rescue engine 11 there?
2: Yeah, they've been here.

0: certo.
1: Hey, guys.
0: EMS wise, I've got 118 PA-12 and a duty officer, and that'll be sufficient.
1: I copy. Turn EMS 517, you can return.

0: There we go, day 4. No, you return.
1: Charles County Paramedic email is 840 North Medical. Per email is 607, you can return.
0: Copy, 840.

0: Panadol. Patient's been extricated from the vehicle. Let him into the ambulance right now. Some of the units will be racked up. They'll call you when they're ready. I'm going to maintain channel.
1: I copy extrication complete, 1833.

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1: Angel 141, stop 2.
0: One, two, one.
1: Engine 121.
2: 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I'm back in service. 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
1: Right.
0: He was cut out of the car. Was he belted?
1: Yes, he was seatbelted.

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0: 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You say
1: 12.
0: My wagon get off of that AFA?
1: That's right.
0: Thank you.

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The Dot Mac Fire Alarm, it's W2 to respond to Sonata 2, 1839.

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1: Okay.
0: Alright, you can, units are racking up. 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
1: Alright, copy. 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Units can switch back to Alpha 1 when they're ready. 1845.

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0: 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For the Delta Trove breathing, EMS 12 and call for EMS 12. Bear Medicam was 399, so respond with an Alpha 2, 1850.
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0: There's going to be smoke materials in the house. I'm ready.
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1: Paramedic ambulance 399 South. Charles County 2, paramedic ambulance 517.

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1: Paramedic Ambulance 399.
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0: Charles County Department of Human Soil. Check your status.
1: All right, so that's all she came.
0: Paramedic Emma Solver, are you in service? Notice you're leaving the scene.
1: Yes, the unit will be unavailable. The medic from Paramedic 12 would be jumping on scene with 118 to ground pound to CAP region. They will be contacting you shortly.
0: I copy.

23-33, bail court for the Delta choking, EMS 3, phone call from EMS 3, paramedic ambulance 28, and a North Medical Duty Officer did respond on 10 Alpha 2, 1859.

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0: Paramedic, Daniel, Stewart, Stewart.
1: Paramedic, Daniel, Stewart, South City. Charles County to all units, all stations on the air. 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

0: 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We're en route to CAP region, priority 2, Charlie, with a medic from paramedic ambulance 12 on board.
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the Greens, Wine and Spirits, 9201 Crane Highway, Delta Unknown Medical, EMS 10, paramedic EMS 517 are alerted to operations on 10 off to 1951.

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1: Affirmative, give us 517 set off two. Channel 517.
2: Ambulance 518 to Charles, do you want us on this call?
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0: Hotel County 2, ambulance 127.
1: Ambulance 127.
0: Ambulance 127, did you copy the call on your first deal?
2: Sorry, I didn't hear, but it was 1 plus 2.
0: I copy. You can remain on this channel.